0: 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The moment you first heard it?
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0: Or the fact you can still remember every single word? There's no one thing. They're all great songs.
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0: What makes this
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0: Just great songs at Gold 96 FM. We wrap up this week in music with Pete Burns of Dead or Alive, who passed away 10 years ago. It was his heavenly birthday this week. His boy George.
1: I have so many funny memories. When I first met Pete Burns, he walked up to me in the 70s and said, "You've copied my look." But in the 80s, we said a lot of bitchy things about each other. I used to call him third degree Burns. And then when I had my first flop single, when the metal song didn't chart very highly, he said he was going to send me a reef. But, you know, I loved him. I mean, he was an amazing character.
0: Now, let's turn our attention to next weekend. Peter Gabriel will be our feature artist. We're going to spend some time with Justin Curry from Delamitri. They're touring in 2027. Our top five is from August 14, 2000. And Welcome to Wherever You Are from In Excess will be our classic album double. That's all next weekend. Enjoy what's left of this one. And thanks for having the radio on.
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